0: Música para dar un paseo. 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
1: I've heard people say that too much of anything is not good for you, baby. 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

0: 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Ooh, I gotta have faith. Because I gotta have faith.
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1: Shine bright like a diamond. Shine bright like a diamond.